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1: KMLJ wants to remind you about the dangers of drinking and driving. It's a choice that can change lives forever. Alcohol impairs your judgment, slows your reaction time, and affects your ability to focus. Don't underestimate its impact on your driving. The consequences of drinking and driving can be severe. You risk injury, loss of life, legal trouble, and irreversible damage to your future. 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Offenders face hefty fines, license suspension, and even imprisonment. Take a stand against drinking and driving. Protect yourself and others. 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
3: Can I get a amen?
2: But guys, I'm telling you, y'all want to talk about some money? Y'all want to talk about entrepreneurship? Talk about the truth. The truth of life. Some people can't handle it.
3: You can't handle the truth.
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Hopping out, get your hit quick fast. 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I ain't the one. It's getting sticky, sticky, sticky. 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
2: Sticky, sticky, sticky.
3: Lit ass steps, I be poppin' black. Wrong with that motion, I be in the cut. Sneaky link, she say that's her

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2: I'm Amber Payton with BIN News Now. Black Chicago Mayor Brandon Johnson is heading to Rome this week to meet with Pope Leo, who was born in Chicago.
3: How we treat the most vulnerable, the endless illegal wars, right? There's so much work that we can do together.
2: Johnson says they'll discuss several issues, including foreign affairs and affordability. His trip runs through Saturday. Descendants of Florida's Groveland 4 could receive $4 million in compensation. The four black men were falsely accused of raping a white girl in 1949 and later pardoned by Governor Ron DeSantis. State lawmakers approved the money, but DeSantis still has to sign the budget bill. And Big Brothers Big Sisters is facing a nationwide mentor shortage, especially for boys. In San Antonio, about 400 boys are waiting for mentors, with black and Hispanic men especially needed as positive role models. Get BIN News Now on demand 24/7 on the iHeartRadio app.
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1: You ain't need to say no.
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0: Freddie and Chantel in the morning. Hip-hop, R&B, and throwbacks on KMOJ.
1: Yeah.
2: Lay up the waves on the tracks.
1: 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Yeah.

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1: 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So my heart beats for their time on this planet, for my time on this planet.
0: 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Make prenatal care a top priority.

party, I'm my honest, so Richard. Well, gone. I ain't seen Shorty in a minute. She asked how I am, I said, calm. 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If you got a friend for my friend, then bring it. When I was broke, hardcore like December. But now I'm up, my step got a springin'.

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Freddie and Chantel, Glenn Golden, Glam Life Kim, Sam Simmons, celebrating 50 years. 89.9 KMOJ, the People Station.

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5: I'm Amber Payton with BIN News Now. Black Chicago Mayor Brandon Johnson is heading to Rome this week to meet with Pope Leo, who was born in Chicago.
6: How we treat the most vulnerable, the endless illegal wars, right? There's so much work that we can do together.
5: Johnson says they'll discuss several issues, including foreign affairs and affordability. His trip runs through Saturday. Descendants of Florida's Groveland Four could receive $4 million in compensation. The four black men were falsely accused of raping a white girl in 1949 and later pardoned by Governor Ron DeSantis. State lawmakers approved the money, but DeSantis still has to sign the budget bill. And Big Brothers Big Sisters is facing a nationwide mentor shortage, especially for boys. In San Antonio, about 400 boys are waiting for mentors, with black and Hispanic men especially needed as positive role models. Get BIN News Now on demand 24/7 on the iHeartRadio app.
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5: I'm Amber Payton with BIN News Now. House Speaker Mike Johnson says the country needs to, quote, turn down the temperature, end quote, after Saturday's shooting outside of the White House.
6: I keep telling my Democrat colleagues, you cannot demonize the other side, call them Nazis.
5: The shooting left the suspect dead and a civilian injured. Authorities reportedly believe a black man, 21-year-old Nasir Best, fired shots near the outer perimeter. King County, Washington is paying $3.5 million to settle a lawsuit over the death of Michael Rowland, a black man who died after being restrained at a Seattle jail. Rowland was arrested during a mental health crisis and died in 2022 after officers forced him to the ground and knelt on his back. And Americans who have visited the Democratic Republic of the Congo within the last 3 weeks must now return through Washington Dulles International Airport for enhanced screening. The requirement comes as Ebola cases rise in the African nation. Get BIN News Now on demand 24/7 on the iHeartRadio app.
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Lame-o. 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Gang-o. Street cred good, I ways-o. Let me put this cook on your face-o. I ain't in your business and you ain't in mine. Yeah, we both outside.

he be in heels. We can go bottle for bottle in this junk. Strip club stunt, I'm a stunt hard. We can go dollar for dollar in this junk. He Mr. Giddy done. I'm Mrs. One of One. Fall in love every time we link. He got me sprung.com. 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
0: Mr. Hem.
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0: 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I saw it on the internet.

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1: It's time for the community's choice to let you know about some of the upcoming events in the community. I'm Kimyo Haley. The Israel of God is celebrating the Feast of the Lord, Feast of Weeks. 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Purple Day in Remembrance of the Purple One takes place June 6th. It's featuring performance by Johnny Brown with special guests Michael DeCole and Jackson Hurst. Also, DJs Dan Speaks and me, Kimyo Haley. There will be vendors, food trucks, and more. It takes place June 6th, 12 to 7 p.m. at Phyllis Wheatley Field, 1301 10th Avenue North in Minneapolis. For more information, 612-245-6468. Pillsbury United Communities is presenting free fresh produce every second and third Wednesday of the month. It takes place at Oak Park, 1701 Oak Park Avenue North in Minneapolis, 1 to 2:30 p.m. Kimyo Haley and Urban Touch Barbers is presenting Kill the Violence Community Car Show, July 5th at Sabathany Community Center Parking Lot, 310 East 38th Street in South Minneapolis. 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I'm Kimyo Haley.
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1: 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Yeah, yeah. Oh, yeah, yeah. No, I just be getting out my body sometimes. It's just matching up to my aesthetics, but you know what I'm saying? Motherfuckers don't even be appreciating it. It's cool.

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1: 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Purple Day in Remembrance of the Purple One takes place June 6th. It's featuring performance by Johnny Brown with special guests Michael DeCole and Jackson Hurst. Also, DJs Dan Speaks and me, Kim Yo Haley. There will be vendors, food trucks, and more. It takes place June 6th, 12 to 7 p.m. at Phyllis Wheatley Field, 1301 10th Avenue North in Minneapolis. For more information, 612-245-6468. Pillsbury United Communities is presenting free fresh produce every second and third Wednesday of the month. It takes place at Oak Park, 1701 Oak Park Avenue North in Minneapolis, 1 to 2:30 p.m. Kim Yo Haley and Urban Touch Barbers is presenting Kill the Violence Community Car Show, July 5th at Sabathany Community Center parking lot, 310 East 38th Street in South Minneapolis. 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

in a smart car, you're my honor, Sir Richard. 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
1: While it can improve transportation and accessibility, concerns arise in the African-American community about potential negative effects on local businesses and housing. Gentrification concerns often surface as property values may change, impacting longtime residents and businesses. Striking a balance between progress and preserving community identity is crucial. It's essential to implement policies that mitigate displacement and ensure equitable development. KMOJ, the People Station, plays a crucial role in raising awareness about these challenges, fostering discussions, and advocating for solutions that address the concerns of all community members while acting in the public interest.
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1: KMOJ wants to remind you of the importance of obeying traffic signals and signs. It's not just a legal requirement, it's a matter of safety. Stop signs and yield signs are there for a reason. They ensure that everyone has a fair chance to navigate intersections safely. Don't rush through yellow lights or ignore traffic signals. It only takes a split second for a life-altering accident to occur. Respect the rules of the road. Obeying traffic signals and signs is a small action that can make a big difference in preventing accidents. Let's work together to create a safer driving environment. Remember, following traffic signals and signs saves lives.
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0: Good morning. On this Wednesday morning, it is the 27th day of May. We're running out of May 2026. I'm Freddie Bell with the morning team and the star Chantel Sings, who's at the controls, theme music from Showtime. And also, we've got the wake up workout music mix, and our show is produced by Sean Hartman. The color of the day is Twins red, bold, bright, and energetic, and feeling pretty good after the Twins picked up their win last night in Chicago, a color for confidence, momentum, and maybe just a little swagger heading into the weekend. And good morning to all the fine folks in Fridley, one of the first suburbs in the entire country to install a fully automated push-button 911 emergency phone system back in the 1960s. Weather for the Twin Cities looks like summer is knocking on Minnesota's door a little early. Mostly clear skies today and maybe a little patchy fog early on this morning. Then sunshine and highs climbing into the upper 80s. Oh, that smells good. Wednesday light before shifting out of the northeast later on today. Tonight stays mostly clear with lows around 60. Thursday brings more sunshine and highs in the mid-80s. And Friday, we're talking about sunshine and highs pushing around 90. Somebody's trying to remember where they put the fan last September. Right now, it's sunny and 68 in the metro area. The front page, where we kick back and tell you what's going on locally and nationally. And topping our news, Brian O'Hara has resigned as Minneapolis chief of police just before a news conference that was expected to address potential disciplinary action against him. This is Mayor Fry.
1: Although the investigators have concluded that this interference does not change their ultimate conclusion contained in the original report, the interference itself is a breach of trust.
0: Mayor Fry says O'Hara had been investigated after an anonymous claim that he had intimate relationships with city employees. A separate report found that O'Hara interfered with the investigation by allegedly deleting a contact card from his city-issued phone and by discussing the probe with another employee despite instructions not to. Fry says his interference represented a breach of trust and that he informed O'Hara that he would face discipline up to and including discharge, prompting O'Hara's resignation. Assistant Chief Katie Blackwell will now serve as acting chief. More from Fry.
1: I received a report of findings from an additional investigation that showed Chief O'Hara interfered with the investigation process. Specifically, investigators found that he intentionally deleted a contact card for an individual from his city-issued cell phone during the original investigation.
0: City council members are expected to make statements later on today. As we mentioned, Katie Blackwell will take over the top spot until a replacement has been named. And a county judge is halting construction on a Minnesota data center. The temporary restraining order has halted work on the data center for Google in Pine Island, about 18 miles north of Rochester. The order comes as environmental advocates argue that the project didn't receive a thorough enough environmental review. A judge says a pause is needed to maintain current conditions while the lawsuit moves forward. Google is hoping to build an 88-acre site with a 250,000-square-foot data center in Pine Island. And officials are identifying a man who was found fatally stabbed near East Side Railroad tracks in St. Paul. The Ramsey County Medical Examiner's Office identified the man as 44-year-old Gabriel Perez. And the Department of Natural Resources says a new license system for hunters and anglers is going live in June. Officials say the new system will allow people to buy licenses online through a mobile app or in person or store them digitally on paper. And finally, in sports, the Minnesota Twins evened up their series with the Chicago White Sox with a 5-3 inning win at Wrigley Field. The Supreme Court is allowing Vikings defensive coordinator Brian Flores' racial discrimination suit against the NFL to move forward. And the Minnesota Lynx go for their third win in a row when they host the Atlanta Dream at Target Center tonight. 68 degrees, 21 past 6. It's Freddie Bell and Chantel Sings in the morning.
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6: 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It's When a Woman's Fed Up. Starring the iconic Lenny Williams.
7: Julie Murdoch.
6: From Tyler Perry's Boo 1 and 2. It's Patrice Lovely from the Black Hamptons. It's Karan Joseph Riley. Michael Jarrell from The Voice. And Terrell Phillips from Black Street. When a Woman's Fed Up. June 14th, 3 p.m. at State Theater. 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

0: Good morning. If you've been waiting for real warm weather, here you go. Mostly sunny skies today with a little morning fog with temperatures reaching the upper 80s around the Twin Cities area. Tonight stays clear and comfortable with lows around 60. Thursday looks beautiful too with sunshine and highs in the mid 80s. Then Friday heats things up even more with temperatures near 90. Translation, folks, we'll suddenly start driving like air conditioning is an emergency. Right now is sunny at 68 in downtown St. Paul. Chantel Sings has his first look at the morning drive. Hello.
1: Good morning, Freddie Bell. Indeed, I do, but there's nothing to see here as the map is all green as of right now. We'll keep you up to date, of course, and in the loop as the morning continues, but you're doing great. Keep it up. In the meantime, on the way, more music coming up next. Chris Brown plus October London, G Herbo, and also The Buzz is just after this. Freddie and Chantel, 50 Years of Camo J, is 633.

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0: The buzz is amazing.
1: That must mean it's time for...
0: The buzz.
2: You've got buzz.
3: We do indeed have the buzz this morning. And I was just looking through a book about black history. And I was surprised to find that it was on this date in 1963 that Minnesota civil rights activists were organizing some support efforts connected to the growing national push for jobs, housing equality, and voting rights leading to that historic summer in America. Can you imagine the same things that we're talking about in 1963 we're talking about today? Organizing support.

0: broader civil rights participation and economic opportunity. Mm-hmm. And it's a reminder that Minnesota wasn't simply watching history happen elsewhere. People here were actively helping to shape it, too.
1: Mm. Well, that's very interesting, very profound.
0: Man, I just thought it was stark that the topics are exactly the same.
1: It just goes to show how, as time moves forward, there's still a lot of things that are just not changing fast enough or not changing at all.
0: Mm-hmm.
1: The same issues just keep rolling around.
0: June, July, and August are known as 100 deadliest days. And this is the start of the summer travel and a dangerous spike in road fatalities. State troopers say speeding, drunk driving, and distractions drive up crashes this time of the year, and teen drivers are especially at risk. Yeah. Officials are urging everybody to buckle up, obey speed limits, and never drive impaired. I almost had 3 major accidents yesterday.
1: Hmm. Wow, what happened?
0: Oh, well, it was so traumatic, I can't remember them all, but I will tell you this, it scared the dookie out of me.

0: Come on, ride with me. No, I'm smooth. No, I'll take my car. I mean, I get gas is high. I would love to, you know, save on that, but not what you got. What you got going on in your whip?
1: Okay. It's Hellfinger sent me through the car wash.
0: The inside out car wash.
1: That's right. That's right.
0: He like get the inside out in him too.
1: Gosh.
0: President Trump says his 6-month physical checked out perfectly.
1: Yeah, of course.
2: He visited Walter Reed National Military Medical Center on Tuesday for the routine checkup. Trump didn't provide any other details about the physical, but thanked Walter Reed doctors and staff. Last year, doctors diagnosed Trump with chronic venous insufficiency, a common condition causing mild swelling in his lower legs. I'm Mark Mayfield.
1: Yeah, people are showing all over the internet his fat ankles.
0: His fat ankles.
1: Yes.
0: What is that called? He got. What is that? What is that? I forget what the name they just gave, but yeah, according to him, it's everything is perfect.
1: That's perfect for an 80.
0: If it wasn't perfect, you know, he would never tell you.
1: You know, it's no ageism here, but it's really interesting to me that he's 80 years old.
0: Mm-hmm. Yeah. And he, well, you know, at the end of the day, though, like, whatever the case may be, he's still moving and grooving as if he's like a 30-year-old or whatever. I mean, he seems to be.
1: You think so?
0: He's. I mean, at the end of the day, the man doesn't stop. Like, you rarely hear him taking a break or, you know, he's not going to be, you know, he's just going to take a little time or even taking a little vacation. It's very rare. Like, he loves his job.
1: He was trying to go out to Camp David the other day. They said, no, you can't go. You got more work to do, Mr. President.
0: Yeah. And I'm sure he was ecstatic. Like, wow, okay, that's fine. So a woman is dead after being struck by an airborne patio umbrella.
1: What?
0: She was at a restaurant in South Carolina. The incident happened Saturday evening at a place called Driftwood Grill in the town of Somerton when winds suddenly picked up. And you know, you're sitting on the patio having lunch, having dinner. Mm-hmm. It's always such a beautiful vibe, especially when it's a pretty day and you got these big umbrellas, patio umbrellas.
1: Right.
0: And so the wind suddenly picked up, freeing a patio umbrella, which then struck the woman. She's been identified as 56-year-old Dana Wayner, and an investigation is ongoing, but she was killed by that flying umbrella after just sitting on the patio enjoying her day, having her dinner.
1: Did it spear her or did it clobber her?
0: You know, that's a good question, and I'm assuming it probably did spear her because, I mean, you know, if it just hit her from the side, it shouldn't have been did that much, but it must have just literally, like
1: got right
0: said,
1: to the point. Yeah.
0: Wow. Wow. It's too early. Have some sympathy. I'm right to the point. I don't want. If somebody could tell me why I come back, okay, I'll give you a gift. All right, it's about you now.
1: Our condolences to the family.
0: Talking about it, got right to the point. The lady got. I don't want to be here. I'm out. I'm not doing it anymore. I can't do it. You are sick. Something is wrong with you. Wow. Twins in the morning. 89.9,
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6: 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It's featuring performance by Johnny Brown with special guests Michael DeCole and Jackson Hurst. Also, DJs Dan Speaks and me, Kimio Haley. There will be vendors, food trucks, and more. It takes place June 6th, 12 to 7 p.m. at Phyllis Wheatley Field, 1301 10th Avenue North in Minneapolis. For more information, 612-245-6468. 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
9: I'm Bree Wood with BIN News Now. Five Chicago police officers are recovering after being struck by a vehicle while responding to a teen takeover on the west side. One witness gave her account.
10: It looked like millions of kids out here. Kids were all on top of their cars. It was ridiculous.
9: Police say three remain hospitalized and an 18-year-old driver is now in custody. A gun was reportedly also found inside of the vehicle. Senator Cory Booker says Democrats need new leadership and a fresh vision. Speaking on CNN, Booker pointed to rising leaders across the party who he says put people over party. He also stressed the need to focus on the real challenges facing Americans. And the mentorship group Big Brothers Big Sisters is facing a shortage of volunteers nationwide. Leaders say hundreds of boys, especially in communities of color, are waiting for mentors, with Black and Hispanic men encouraged to step up. Get BIN News Now on demand 24/7 on the iHeartRadio app.
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1: Thanks so much for that. Looking at weather now, it looks like Minnesota is giving us a preview of July before June even gets here. Sunshine today with highs in the upper 80s and pretty light winds overall. Tonight remains mostly clear with lows around 60. Tomorrow, sunny and warm with highs in the mid-80s. And Friday, 90-degree temperatures and sunshine. Our air conditioning at my home has been out for 2 days.
0: Oh, it's been out?
1: Yes.
0: Speaking of out, my phone, my Verizon service is, not sure if you've experienced this, but if in my area, the Verizon service went out yesterday morning around 9 o'clock a.m., I'm trying to make a call. I'm not understanding why it's not working. I restart my phone twice. I can't get text messages. I can't send any text. So I go to the app, and it's saying that there was an outage in my area that may take until about 9 p.m. last night to fix. So 9 p.m. comes. I sign up for alerts. They're saying, okay, your phone is going to take a little longer than we expected. So 9 a.m. tomorrow.

0: there if you're heading in that direction. And be mindful of that. Other than that, the map is pretty green. You're doing good this morning. Just keep up the great work. You know.
1: Yes.
0: Never mind.
1: Okay.
0: I had something on my mind, and then it slipped my mind.
1: It happens.
0: It's gone now. It's gone.
1: I understand. You got to be there by 7 o'clock. You've only got 6 minutes. 6 minutes, Dougie, to get there on time. But if

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1: They're funny. Their topics are random. They can talk about anything and everything.
0: Oh, hello, friends. Here, here, early.

0: What does that rolling eyes look mean, actually?
1: No, it's like, what do you want? Freddie's waving at me. He's right there. He's like, hey.
0: Trying to indicate that I'm ready.
1: Are you okay?
0: I had a little mishap.
1: Are you okay? Do you need to step away?
0: Oh, no. I stepped away, and that's what caused the problem.
1: You stepped down just to get back up.
0: Yes.
1: Is that what happened?
0: Yeah, I got down.
1: I'm sorry that happened to you. Remember that lady, though. Okay?
0: I can tell you're really, really sorry.
1: I'm very sorry that happened to you. I really am. Let me know if you need anything from me. You need water or anything, medical help? I got you.
0: That's all right. I'll call the MDH. The color of the day is Twins red, bright, bold, and energetic, and feeling pretty good after the Twins picked up that win last night in Chicago in dramatic fashion. A color for confidence, momentum, and maybe a little swagger heading into the weekend. And I should be wearing red because I'm not feeling that confident right now. And good morning to all the fine folks in Fridley, one of the first suburbs in the entire country to install a fully automated push-button 911 emergency phone system back in the 60s. Fridley's always had an innovative streak in them. And also, our words to the wise and our national day is flip-flop day. I actually did a flip-flop this morning.
1: I wasn't going to laugh.
0: Today, the nation is celebrating a specific type of footwear, and odds are you own 3 pair of these. The official signal that people have stopped caring what their feet look like until September is the season of cookouts, lake runs, quick gas station stops, and hearing somebody coming down the hallway before you even see them. I remember when my granddaughter first started going to school, and it was at the end of summer, of course, and she said, no flip-flops coming to school. And she asked why. She says, because they make a lot of noise. She said, flip-flops don't make noise. She says, yes, they do. And my granddaughter asked her, what kind of noise do they make? She goes, they go flip-flop, flip-flop. She thought that was the funniest thing ever. So is that true? Can you not wear flip-flops in school?
2: No. And I remember when I was a high school principal, I would see students fall because they're poorly constructed. So when they're getting off the bus, the shoes would rip. Just a safety hazard.
0: Oh, wow. A safety hazard.
2: Mm. Yes.
0: Okay.
2: Back then. It was a long time ago.
0: So we got that from the superintendent of schools, Lisa Sales Adams, this morning. Dr. Lisa Sales Adams. So also our words of the wise, discover your purpose. Your purpose is not to wear flip-flops on a day like this. Mm-hmm. Purpose gives meaning to the long days, the setbacks, and the evening, and even when you're waiting. Sometimes purpose isn't finding something you want all at once. Sometimes it reveals itself through service, through struggle, through growth, and sometimes just simply showing up. The people who live with purpose usually move differently because they know their lives mean something beyond the moment in which they find themselves. Today's words of the wise, discover your purpose. And as we celebrate our 50th anniversary, it's my pleasure to welcome to our morning show Dr. Lisa Sales Adams, who just told us a little bit about flip-flopping, and good morning.
2: Good morning, Freddie, and good morning, Chantel.
1: Good
2: Happy
1: morning.
2: 50th anniversary.
1: Thank you.
0: Thank you very much. Wow, the school year is ending. I can't believe it.
2: Yeah, it went by very fast.
0: Gosh.
1: Super fast.
0: What was a highlight, if you think about the school year 25-26, What's the first thought that pops in your mind?
2: The highlight for me is always getting into the classrooms, getting into the buildings, and talking to students, watching them learn, listening to what they've learned, and just seeing the excitement and joy. That's always the highlight for me. And then the culminating event for the year always is graduation. So students who have matriculated all the way from pre-K or kindergarten through 12th grade. So this is a milestone. So that's also a highlight.
0: It's a big deal. Can you talk about the reaction? Do you still get the same reaction when you walk into a classroom of elementary school students? What do they say when they see you walk in?
2: Who's that? They'll say that first, but if the teacher has already kind of talked about school visit, the superintendent, they get excited. But I had an opportunity to go to Mona Modi, which is our pre-K center over where in the old North Star building. And it was just so cute to see the little kids just jumping up and down, happy, exploring. They give hugs. So it's always fun.
0: All right. Everyone, Dr. Lisa Sales Adams with us this morning. And you've got some music congratulatory remarks this morning. What's going on in the music department?
2: We do. We have two MPS music music educators who are quarter finalists for the 2027 Grammy Educator of the Year. These two amazing people are Leslie Earls, who's the band specialist at Edison High School, and Lori Myers, who's a choir specialist at South High School. And the Music Educator Award recognizes current educators who have made a significant and lasting contribution to the field of music education and who show the commitment to maintaining music education. I had a chance to do a little research last night. This is a big deal. So whoever the winner is, they get to spend a full week with at the Grammys. So different activities. Nice. The winner will get $10,000. So this is a big thing.
1: Wow.
2: So really excited for both Leslie and Lori.
0: Wish we could go back to school. That would be fun. Wow. And you've got a lot of people who are really making big news, both in athletics and also in, well, in athletics. Let's talk about the Athena Awards first.
2: Yeah, I'd like to personally congratulate each of our 2026 Athena Award winners. So the Athena Award celebrates exceptional senior girl athletes who not only excel in sports, but also make a difference in their communities. I did have a chance to go to this amazing celebration. So it's really affirming for the young women and their families and school leaders that support them and staff. But this year's winners are Kamaria Jordan from Camden, Rami Keenan from Edison, Talilah Johnson from North, Brooklyn Erickson from Roosevelt, Maggie Osgood from South, Anika Midness from Southwest, and Parker Stobbs, from Washburn High School. So really excited about these young women and where they'll go next.
0: All right. And what about flag football?
2: So flag football, super excited to talk about flag football, which is actually played both at the middle and high school levels.
0: Mm-hmm.
2: And I want to congratulate the Anthony Middle School girls flag football team on an amazing winning streak. So last Friday, they captured the city championship for the fourth consecutive year after a 58-18 victory over Northeast Middle School. And it looks like Anthony Middle School girls flag football team is becoming a dynasty in the making because they keep winning. But we'd also like to wish the Camden girls flag football team good luck as they enter the playoffs as the number one seed following an impressive regular season. They play this weekend in the first round against Benilde St. Margaret, so go Patriots.
0: Wow, congratulations. But wait, there's more sports.
2: Yeah, we have tons of sports to celebrate, and it's always good to celebrate our students. So Roosevelt High School's adaptive bowling team won its first ever adaptive bowling state championship. This win came in the team competition of the CI division. I'm not sure if people are familiar with the CI division, but it's actually a division specifically designed for students with cognitive or developmental disabilities. Meanwhile, over at Southwest High School, their unified soccer team won big, and the Southwest team captured the Division B championship at the 2026 Special Olympics Unified Champion School State Soccer Tournament last week. So congratulations to both adaptive and unified athletes.
0: That's big news. You got a lot of great athletes and scholars at in Minneapolis Public Schools, and you also have some outstanding teachers as well.
2: We do, really do. So shout out to Osa Middle School English teacher, who got quite a surprise this week. A camera crew from Fox 9 News came to Olsen to give Mr. James Ellis a top teacher award. What Mr. Ellis didn't know is that his mother was going to be in the audience, so she flew all the way across the country to be there.
0: Wow.
2: But the Fox 9 Top Teacher Award recognizes extraordinary teachers who go above and beyond to make a positive impact in the lives of the students they touch every day. Mr. Ellis was nominated by a group of Olsen families who said this about Mr. Olsen. His door is always open for mentoring and tutoring on and off the clock, and he provides a safe space for students to go when they are in need of a snack, a hug, or a place to rest. Mr. Ellis will receive a $1,000 check to use for his classroom activities or supplies, and maybe just an important pizza party for his students. I actually was at Olsen Middle School and saw the news crew leaving, and Mr. Ellis in there with his class, and he was humbled, he was overwhelmed, he was excited, but he didn't know that he was going to be recognized for this award.
0: Wow, congratulations, Mr. Ellis. That's exciting. Fox News.
2: Fox News.
0: All right. And you, at the outset, you talked about graduation, seeing the kids go from K all the way to 12.
2: Mm-hmm.
0: And so tell us about graduation news.
2: So we have 15 graduation ceremonies between June 2nd and the 10th. And I'm in my second full year as superintendent. And I've made a tradition since I've been the superintendent to go to all of the graduations.
0: Oh my gosh.
2: Which is important. I mean, because if our students put in the hard work and their families put in the hard work, of course I want to be a part of that celebration. But a big congratulations to all our seniors who are graduating in the class of 2026. Please know that we're going to miss you, but we're excited to see what you're going to do next and what the future holds for you. I do want to remind our seniors to really think about what they've learned, the relationships that they've built, the experiences that they've had, but they have what they need inside themselves to be successful, whatever they choose and whatever they want to do.
0: Discover their purpose.
2: Discover their purpose.
0: Wow.
2: One last thing really quick, though. If people want to know about our graduation schedule, just go to our website and search 2026 graduation. It'll pull it up.
0: How many graduations have you gone to in one day?
2: Three. So those are our smaller schools. And then for our large conference of high schools, it's two. And they have to kind of space them out because they have to turn the space over. They have to go clean up, organize the chairs, and just kind of get the families out. And it goes by pretty fast. And what ends up happening, and you all remember this at a graduation, people want to celebrate.
0: And
2: talk with each other, give hugs.
0: Never.
2: Right, never. But then, you know, just trying to move people out. But our graduations are really amazing. And they're all uniquely different. They match the school personality.
0: Wow. This is going to be fun. Is there one graduation that you remember for eternity that you've been in these first 2 years?
1: They're all special.
2: I think they're all special. They're all very different. And that's the thing that I like. And just to see how important it is for the principal, because if you think about it, the principal, those are like their children, and they want the ceremony to go so well, but like the hugs that they get. And I did have an opportunity about a year and a half ago at one of our high schools, and I won't call out any of them because they're all special, but there was a senior who graduated who thanked his principal for a beautiful high school experience. Those are the words that he used, but you could just tell he meant that. And I thought, wow, what a wonderful thing for a student to say to a principal.
0: Wow. That's great.
1: That's beautiful.
0: It really is. You know, it's a culmination. It is a capstone, isn't it?
2: Most definitely.
0: Oh my gosh. This is super. You have a final thought for students as they graduate, but also as they prepare going through the summer, and maybe a tip for coming back strong next fall?
2: Yeah, so first, for seniors who are about to graduate, I would recommend that you certainly check in with your counselor to make sure that you're on track to receive all your credits. So that's number one. Because I've been in a situation as a high school principal where a student is at the last minute rushing to get things done. So make sure that you know already you still have a little bit of time. And then for our seniors who are graduating, again, be excited. Be prepared, and then go do whatever you want to do. I had an opportunity to attend our adult education graduation, and we just talked about the knowledge that they gained, and no one can take that from you, but you can go wherever you want to next. So that's one thing to know. And then for the summer, find things to get involved in, to be productive. I always encourage students to work. So if you can get a job or some of those life experiences,
0: right.
2: And then make good choices with the friends that you hang around, the decisions that you make, and be safe.
0: Be safe. And our hearts are still heavy with the 16-year-old who lost his life earlier this week. And it's just so tough to see situations like
2: it
0: that
2: is.
0: Happen in our district. Thank you so much for being with us this
2: Thank
0: morning.
2: You.
0: And for your caring. We appreciate that.
1: And your nails are absolutely beautiful, by the way.
2: Oh, thank you.
0: Oh, look at that.
1: Gorgeous. Okay. They're shining. I can see them from here.
2: Love it.
1: Thank Up you. Next, more music on the way. Pretty Ricky plus Dolce. And we'll check on weather and traffic.
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0: no cheese. 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
1: Boy, she's laying it down, isn't she?
0: Yeah. Like, girl, get up. That's what they be having to tell me every morning. I'm laying down. Girl, get up.
1: Girl, get up.
0: Get up, girl. I still don't know what SZA's saying. I never do, but that's just how that goes.
1: I'm not sure she does either.
0: I think she just reads music notes.
1: That's it?
0: As if they're words. Something ain't adding up there. That's SZA for you.
1: Taking a look at what happened after you step out the door this morning. A warm stretch settling in the Twin Cities right now. Mostly clear skies today and highs climbing into the upper 80s after a little patchy fog earlier this morning. Most of that has burned off tonight. Oh, and it was really nice seeing the clouds in front of the partial moon this morning, three-quarter moon. Tonight stays clear and mild with lows near 60. Thursday keeps the sunshine rolling with highs in the mid-80s. Friday gets even hotter with temperatures near 90. Minnesota officially entering the cookout and lawn chair season.
0: No.
1: Right now, it is 69 and clear in the metro area. Chantel Sings is looking at the morning commute. What do you see?
0: Sure. Creek Meadow Drive and Hanson Boulevard looks like they're in Coon Rapids. There's a little bit of a slowdown there. That's at 10 westbound. If you're heading in that direction, there is a crash causing, again, a little bit of a backup there. 12 eastbound over at Busherway Road and 494. Nothing new here. Almost every day we see something at 394 and 494 in Busherway Road. There's a crash there. Looks like there's a little bit of a slowdown. 35E northbound. Looks like that has cleared up. There was an incident reported there at Kellogg Boulevard, but again, that may have cleared up by now. 100 northbound looks like at 55 in Duluth Street and Golden Valley Road. There's a little bit of a slowdown there due to a crash as well at 100 northbound. About four vents on the map. The rest looks green. We'll keep you up to date, of course, and in the loop. Checking on you, Freddie Bell. How you feeling? Talk to me.
1: Got a little head hurting. My wrist is sore. Uh-oh. My hip is sore.
0: Uh-oh.
1: Other than that, I'm okay.
0: Uh-oh. How many fingers?
1: Yes.
0: Oh, okay. You know what? Nope. Let's go. I'm gonna take you right down the road.
1: No.
0: Let's get you taken care of. Because you talking about four when I put up six.
1: That many? 89.9, wake up, workout,
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0: neck looking like lemonade. Okay? Your neck looks like lemonade? Does your neck look like lemonade? No. It's Kool-Aid.
1: That's an interesting description there.
0: Neck looking like Kool-Aid, not lemonade. It's icy. It's just sparkly, you know? I'm with it.
1: Right now, it's time for this morning's Dear Friend. This is when we try to solve a love problem with a love song. And if you have a love problem, you can write Dear Friend. The email address is info@kmojfm.com. I'm trying to check my cognitive ability right now because I hit my head when I fell down the stairs here a few minutes ago.
0: How are you?
1: And I did that from memory, so I think I'm okay.
0: You're okay. Well, now just be careful. If you don't feel like you can go on.
1: It was so stupid. I hit one step, I looked out the window, and next thing I know, my mind is telling me, you're falling down the stairs.
0: Well, I thought you was going to say, I was telling you no. But, so you went down head first or tumbled side?
1: I don't know. The next thing I knew, I saw my face. I saw the stairs coming closer and closer, so I guess I was falling head over heels. And then the next thing I knew, my feet were going up against the wall, and I'm on my left side.
0: Gosh.
1: And then they kind of slammed to the floor.
0: Sheesh.
1: And said, oh.
0: Wow. And then in your mind, what are you saying to yourself? Because when you slip on some ice or fall, you know, you're falling down some stairs or something like that, you have to, your mind, you got to get your mind right for that landing. You know? What did you say to yourself?
1: The only thing I said to myself is, oh, God, I'm falling down the stairs.
0: You said something about, you said, just take it easy, just relax.
1: I did say, just relax.
0: It'll be over soon.
1: And it was, with a thud.
0: Are you feeling any extreme pain anywhere?
1: No extreme pain.
0: Okay.
1: It was
0: No.
1: It's an interesting way to start the morning.
0: Man, I hate that for you. I wish I was there to help.
1: Well, quit laughing.
0: I'm not laughing at you, per se.
1: Oh, here's the per se stuff. Here's this morning's letter. It reads, Dear Friend, I think my dad has officially entered the retired and wandering phase of his life. This man wakes up every morning with absolutely nowhere to be and somehow still ends up everywhere. Last Tuesday, I found him at Costco. Last Tuesday, I found him at Costco at 9:15 in the morning, just looking around for what? You already own enough batteries and paper towels to survive a small apocalypse. Then somehow, he's always in random conversations with strangers. I called him yesterday, and he says, "Can I call you back?" Me and this guy are talking about lawn fertilizer. He doesn't even have a lawn. And ever since retirement, he suddenly has opinions about everything. Weather, traffic, customer service, fruit quality, gas station layouts. Last week, he spent 15 minutes explaining why they moved things around at Home Depot like he was testifying before Congress. It's strange. And my mother says every single time he randomly stops somewhere, he somehow comes home with information about somebody. Who moved, who lost a job, whose grandson came back from college, who's selling their house, who's dating who. At this point, I'm starting to think my father isn't retired at all. I think he quietly works for the Neighborhood Intelligence Agency, the NIA. Signed, I'm worried about my grandfather.
0: Don't worry.
1: Well, can you help solve this love problem with a love song? Sounds like a lot of worry going on here.
0: Yeah, it does. But the main thing for me was the man wants to go outside. Let him go outside. Are you supposed to sit in the house and do nothing?
1: It sounds like he's a sociable individual.
0: Yeah, definitely. And I think at the end of the day, it's you know, especially as you're aging, it's very, very important to still have some type of social interaction.
1: Mm-hmm.
0: You know, because my grandma, actually, she doesn't have any very much social interaction, and I think it makes her sad a little bit. She lived in a community where it was all seniors living there, and she had a few friends, but she mostly kept to herself. But the friends that she had, we were grateful that she had at least a couple of just close, maybe one or two people. Mm-hmm. I think she had a friend. Her name is Emma. She had another friend named Emma.
1: Hi, like, Emma.
0: Emma and Emma. Her friend's name is Emma, who's funny. But I think it's really important as you age to still have some type of social interaction. I mean, it doesn't have to be a major social life, but it's good. That's why they have some places that have senior communities where they have activities and games, and I really appreciate places like that.
1: Senior daycare.
0: Yeah, because as you get older, I mean, and when I, as I get older, when I get to an age where I'm not able to do the things I used to do, I'm still going to want to be able to have some social interaction. I don't want to just sit in the house and not have anybody to talk to, anything to do. I don't think life is over just because you age at all.
1: No, I think that's why they have happy hour at the nursing home.
0: They have happy hour at the nurse. And now tell me which one it is so I can make sure I put my name. Camo J, good morning.
2: Hello, good morning, team. How y'all doing?
1: Right. Unbelievable. How are you?
2: Oh, fantastic. Terrific. Great. Mm. So check it. Papa, Don't Take No Mess by James Brown. And Freddie, man, we're not getting any younger, man. We got to be careful on them stairs, bro.
0: Mm-hmm, mm-hmm.
1: I thank you. You're right.
0: Yeah,
1: I got to be
2: take
1: more
2: your time.
1: Careful.
2: Don't be running down them steps. Take your time.
0: Yeah.
2: Put your hands on the rail and all that good stuff. Take your time.
1: Okay.
0: Exactly. Yep. It's true.
1: Point received. Thank you.
2: So leave Papa alone, man. He don't take no mess.
0: All right. Thank you. That's a good one.
1: Who is that? Oh, he's gone.
0: I think that's C. Frage from the South Side.
1: South Side.
0: Even though I know for a fact he lives in St. Louis Park.
1: Oh.
0: I think he lives in Brooklyn Center, okay?
1: Oh, okay. Okay.
0: All right. No, I'm just kidding. I don't know where he lives. But no, I think it's good. Yeah, Papa don't take... I mean, he's just outside hanging out, kicking and doing his thing. What's the problem? He went to Costco probably just for interaction. He didn't go for paper towels or tissue. He just wanted to go see some people. He's just standing around, looking around. Hey.
1: There's a song called Hanging Downtown.
0: Hanging Downtown?
1: I believe so. Miss Hale Finger, help me. I think it's Hanging Downtown.
0: You sure it's not Hanging Uptown? I mean, you can go up or down. Camo J, good morning.
3: Hey, good morning. Good morning, Chantel. Good morning, Freddie. Hey, he sounds like everyday people. He's just like doing things like I do, you know, like walking around, talking to people and everything, having fun, you know what I'm saying?
0: Mm-hmm.
3: So the best song for that situation would be Everyday People by Sly and the Family Stone.
0: Oh, you want Sly. You don't want Arrested Development.
3: Well, okay, Arrested Development.
0: Okay, well, I'll give you Sly, Everyday People. I like that. Different strokes for different folks. Okay.
3: My kids have fun. You know, that's fun things to do.
0: Mm-hmm. Going to Costco, talking to people at Costco. That's fun.
3: Yeah, walking around, talking to people, you know, talking about things. That's what everybody else do. You know, that's everyday stuff, you know.
0: Yeah, I do that at Walgreens.
3: Yep.
0: I'm just saying. Camo J, come on.
1: This is so crazy.
4: Good morning.
1: Good morning. Solve this love problem with a love song, please.
4: All right, I'll start out. Man, I think Chantel might have had a little something to do with you falling. I think she might have had a little voodoo doll or something.
1: Well, you know, there was a distinct push in the middle of my back right before that happened.
0: I was sitting right in the seat. I wasn't even out there, man. I didn't even know where he was when it all happened. I wasn't nowhere by him when it happened, okay? You can look at the clip. Look at the videotape.
4: Yeah.
1: As I was rolling down the stairs, I saw high heels going back up the stairs. That's all I saw.
4: She's just laughing. She just enjoyed this way too much. Way too much.
0: No, I'm very sad about it. I already...
4: You said that the laughter has ended.
0: Right.
4: We're going to move on.
0: Okay.
1: Yes, sir.
4: And my song of the day going to probably be Lakeside, Fantastic Voyage.
1: Oh.
4: Grandpa's retired. He's going places. He ain't harming nobody. He's not chasing women. He's not going...

0: Glad you enjoyed it,
1: and
0: man.
1: And big shout out to Cupid. I seen him and the band was tight. Everything was nice, man.
2: Love it. Thank you. Glad you had fun. Thanks for coming.
0: All right. Her Q-Bear was out of his mind throwing it down Saturday night.
2: Oh, yeah.
0: Yes.
2: Always. Q's got the smile. You can see him smiling from 3 miles away. He's always enjoying himself. Yeah, that song was by Cameo. I played that.
0: Oh, Hanging Downtown.
2: Mm-hmm, Hanging Downtown. And then I played the remix, Hanging Uptown, but you didn't hear that one, did you?
0: No, I did not.
2: Okay.
0: That's because it does not exist.
2: Here's Hanging Downtown for you. Is this the song you're referring to?
0: Mm-hmm.
2: From the album called She's Strange?
0: Yes.
2: Wow. That's very interesting for an album title. What's strange about her? I don't think that... I didn't have anything to do with your tumble, by the way. So please don't let people think I didn't do anything.
0: Some people deny too much who are guilty.
2: So what you saying? A grandpa hangs downtown?
0: Yes. He's just hanging out.
2: Okay. I'm with it.
0: Mm-hmm.
2: I'm with it. Well, I like it. I'm happy for Granddad. I'm glad that he's still out there just hanging out and just enjoying life and in the simplest form, too.
0: Papa don't take no mess.
2: You know, it doesn't have to be nothing major. He doesn't have to go to the Minnesota State Fair or he doesn't have to go to the club or do anything. This man said, I go to Costco. I ain't even got no membership.
0: Is there a song called I Go to Costco? I'm getting a text. Grazing in the grass.
2: Grazing in the glass.
0: Can you dig it?
2: Sheesh. What's that about? What is the meaning for that? Oh, wow.
0: Okay.
2: That's nice.

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2: The Glamour Boy is 8:10 on the clock. 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
4: Boy.
2: Drummer boy. 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
2: Indeed. Kalani is going back on the road. She's going to stop here first, August 6th. You might have heard about it. The Grammy-winning singer announced the Kalani World Tour on social media on Tuesday with 33 dates, again, kicking off right here in Minneapolis, August 6th. It ends in San Fran on October 3rd. The trek will take her across North America, stops in Detroit, Seattle, Phoenix, New York, Atlanta, and more. Tickets go on sale to the general public May 29th if you are a fan. And Drake is making Billboard history with his latest albums. Earlier this month, the rapper surprised fans with three new LPs on the same day, including Iceman and Maid of Honor. With that, he's become the first artist to hold the top three spots at the same time on Billboard 200s. He also broke a tie with Michael Jackson for the most number one singles for solo male artists on the Billboard Hot 100s, thanks to his single Janice STFU. And he posted a picture on his social media, on his IG, where it's like a Michael Jackson with braids. It's like basically him and Mike together. Yeah, I mean, Drake is such a troller. I don't know who's the biggest troll. Is it Drake or 50 Cent? I mean, you got to pick somebody. Because, I mean, Drake does it in a subtle way, but he's just very, he's a very confident guy. And I think the same for 50 Cent. But Drake is actually, he is breaking so many records on the charts. It is absolutely ridiculous. And he has so many haters out there, but yet he continues to climb on the charts. It's very interesting. But he knows, clearly it must be working for his career.

0: my album, The Carter Seven. He said he's not sure anyway, but he's got albums come, other albums coming as well. Lil Wayne and added that he has music for days. I can believe that. Lil Wayne's The Carter Six was released on June 6, 2025. So if you're a big fan of Lil Wayne, you'll be happy to know he will be dropping a new record.
1: Yay.
0: Yay. Yay. Yay.
1: I'm excited for it.
0: Mm-hmm. Well, that's it. That's all. There's entertainment news. I have no more.
1: Come together at the Walker Art Center and share unexpected moments with art that ignites the imagination. If you'd like more details, visit walkerart.org. 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He's on 2 till 6, Monday through Friday, right here.
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8: 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Health Partners is a health plan that contracts with both Medicare and the Minnesota Medical Assistance Medicaid program to provide benefits of both programs to enrollees. 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
9: While it can improve transportation and accessibility, concerns arise in the African-American community about potential negative effects on local businesses and housing. Gentrification concerns often surface as property values may change, impacting longtime residents and businesses. Striking a balance between progress and preserving community identity is crucial. It's essential to implement policies that mitigate displacement and ensure equitable development. KMOJ, the People Station, plays a crucial role in raising awareness about these challenges, fostering discussions and advocating for solutions that address the concerns of all community members while acting in the public interest.
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0: It's a morning thing, 27 past 8 o'clock. Are you ready, Chantel?
1: I am ready. It's 8:27 on the clock, like you said, and we got Sean Sniper on sports. Good morning, Sean.
2: Good morning, Freddie. Good morning, Chantel. Hope y'all had a fantastic Memorial Day weekend. We are back in this thing, doing our thing. It is time for the Sniper Sports Report with your boy, your man. This is Sean Sniper. Let's start it off with the MLB. The Minnesota Twins even up their season against the Chicago White Sox with a 5-3 11-inning win at Wrigley Field. Brooks Lee hit a three-run double in the top of the 11th to put Minnesota up for good. Taylor Rogers earned his first win while Yandres Gomez picked up the save. The Twins remain in third place in the AL Central at 27-28. They send Connor Prelip to the mound against Chicago tonight. Switching over to the NFL, the Supreme Court is allowing the Vikings defensive coordinator Brian Flores' racial discrimination lawsuit against the NFL to move forward in open court. Justices rejected the league's request to force the case into arbitration overseen by Commissioner Roger Goodell yesterday. Flores sued the NFL, the Denver Broncos, the Houston Texans, and New York Giants in 2022, alleging systemic racism in coaching and hiring practices. NFL officials say the league is prepared to defend itself as the case continues. Switching over to the WNBA, the Minnesota Lynx go for their third win in a row when they host the ATL Dream in the Target Center tonight. The Lynx are coming off an 85-75 road win against the Chicago Sky last Saturday. Minnesota is off to a 4-2 start this season. Tonight's contest gets underway at 8 p.m. And closing out in local baseball news, the St. Paul Saints open up their series against the Louisville Bats with a 6-4 win from Louisville Slugger Field. Kalen Culpepper led off the game with a home run before the Saints rattled off 7 doubles the rest of the way. St. Paul improved to 26-25. Mike Paredes takes the mound for the Saints against Louisville this morning. That has been your Sniper Sports Report. Just a quick and friendly reminder, dreams only work as hard as you do, so make sure you give your doubts a day off and dream bigger than you ever did before. Now back to the morning crew, Freddie Bell and Chantel Saints.
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0: If you miss Freddie Bell and Chantel Sings in the Morning,
1: this is both what happens on the show this week and what you've missed. So
2: I got something I got to share with you really quickly here.
3: Okay.
2: This is serious business. Let's kill the music just for a second. I was in another part of the city over the weekend, and I saw this fella go on stage at Mystic Lake.
3: It was him. It was him. It was Jeremiah. He was dancing with the Temptations.
4: He was singing, too. I heard you singing, too.
3: Oh,
4: I saw the clip.
2: Is that the same Jeremiah I'm talking to now?
3: Yeah,
5: it is.
4: Yes, it is.
5: I'm always getting up there.
2: How the heck did you get them to convince them to get you on stage?
3: I was like, this is my birthday. And he said, okay, forget it. Come on up here.
2: He said, come on up here.
3: Y'all have a good day. I got to work. Have a good day. I love you guys. And he said the best for last.
4: He said, come on up here.
1: Good morning show. It's funny.
0: Freddie and Chantel in the morning.
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12: I'm Brie Wood with BIN News Now. A Leon County judge in Tallahassee is allowing Florida's new congressional maps to stand for the 2026 elections, like Democratic State Leader Representative Ventrese Driscoll.
13: It just seems to me that everything about this map is illegal.
12: Circuit Judge Joshua Hawks cited the close timeline and lack of a proven alternative. A former North Carolina social services caseworker, Black 46-year-old Sharmika McCrary, is heading to federal prison after stealing more than $100,000 in SNAP benefits. Investigators say she used her position to access accounts and drain funds meant for low-income families. She was sentenced to 6 months plus 3 years supervised release and must repay the money. And Green Bay Packers running back Joshua Jacobs is facing serious domestic violence charges after an arrest in Wisconsin. Jacobs now faces counts including strangulation, suffocation, and battery. Get BIN News Now on demand 24/7 on the iHeartRadio app.
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4: Right.
2: Oh, my goodness. Summer-like weather continues building across the state today. Sunshine today after a little fog earlier this morning. That's all in the past. Warming up to the upper 80s this afternoon. Tonight stays clear and mild. Thursday brings another sunny day with highs in the mid-80s. Then Friday heats up to near 90. Somewhere today, somebody's going to be taking the air conditioner and just praying that it still works. And somebody. I think that'll be me.
4: Right. It was like somebody like... Perhaps.
2: Right now, 70 degrees and mostly sunny in Cottage Grove, Minnesota. Mm-hmm. Chantel, what's happening on the highways?
4: Meanwhile, I'm literally fighting with my air conditioner at home because it's just so hard to get the temperature right and get a comfortable temperature.
2: You know, is it too cold?
4: No, you know, it gets too cold, but then I just get hot. I think it's just me. I get hot too fast, and so I turn it down, and then it gets cold. And so what I do is I definitely probably I wouldn't recommend it. But I try to crack the windows a little bit because I want to try to balance out the temperature with the warm coming in and it's a lot of work.
5: How's that working for you?
4: I don't know. I'm just trying to get through it. Between 55 and Portland Avenue South in Minneapolis, there's a crash there if you're heading that direction. That's at 35W southbound. Over at the entrance ramp at 3rd Street and Washington Avenue, look out for a crash there as well at 35W southbound. 62 eastbound, be careful. There's some animals that were on the roadway. They may have ran away by now. That was at 62 eastbound in Minneapolis. 94 westbound at 233A and 11th Street. There's a crash there. Look out for that if you're heading in that direction. 101 northbound, looks like at County Road 13 and County Road 101, that is in Savage. It is quiet there, but there is a crash on the scene. There's about 5 events on the map. Other than that, it's okay. No major backups to be concerned about, but we'll keep you up to date and in the loop. Be careful and be safe. Freddie, how you feeling?
5: My left hip is hurting. Sore now. It's terrible. Nobody cares about this stuff.
4: Of course we do. We just want to make sure you're all right. We hate to see that happen to you. We just want you to be fine, and we want to make sure that you go get seen after this so that you can be okay. All right? We want the best for you, okay? I would suggest you take the elevator moving forward.
5: Thank you very much.
4: It's just a suggestion. I know you like to get your exercise.
5: We're going to celebrate birthdays in the next hour. And if it's your birthday,

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3: Fuck. Man, just think about your feelings whenever it came about me.

0: It's a morning thing. Good morning to you. Glad you're here on this Wednesday, the 27th day of May, 2026. It's so amazing that Memorial Day is gone already. Mm-hmm. We're honoring George Floyd. I mean, all this is happening. We've lost our police chief. He decided to resign. All this angst happening at city council and fraud in the state of Minnesota. You know, what gets me about the fraud thing, there are people who are acting as if there's no other state in the union that has gone through a fraud situation.
1: Yeah.
0: There are people who do dastardly things everywhere.
1: It's true. It's definitely been a lot of heavy rotation and attention here.

0: being charged with fraud. Mm-hmm. I don't think it's okay at all.
1: It's
0: by
1: not.
0: The way, you know, if there are resources out there to help people that need the help, you have to do the right thing. And I'm a firm believer in, you know, I just have a high level of integrity. I believe that you can do the wrong thing. And I used to teach my son this all the time, but you will pay the consequences. You have to make a decision. Do you want to pay the consequences or you want to just do the right thing? You can't just do, you got to pick something. You can't do it all.
1: Sooner or later, you have to pay.
0: Yeah, you do. And it's just unfortunate because at the end of the day, the people that needed those resources and still need those resources, now they're struggling and suffering when it didn't have to go that way. Greed is a very

0: Let's celebrate birthday, so.
1: Okay. That'll cheer you up, huh?
0: Maybe.
1: We'll see, huh?
0: We'll see.
1: It's Gemini season, so go either way here.
0: Yeah, it's a 6-7 kind of thing. These are national celebrities. Had a chance to meet him in New Orleans years ago. Actor Todd Bridges is 61. You saw him on Different Strokes and Everybody Hates Chris. Also celebrating a birthday is rapper and actor Andre 3000. He's 51, one half of the hip-hop duo Outkast. His film credits include Four Brothers, Be Cool, and Hollywood Homicide. Naked Chef Jamie Oliver is 51. Jadakiss is 51, too. Happy birthday to actor Darren Brooks, who's 42, from The Bold and the Beautiful. Celebrating as well is YouTube creator Stephen John, who's 38. You might know him. He's the educational YouTube channel Blippi. Also celebrating Jade Carey, who's 26, and Shiloh Jolie Pitt is 20. Yes, the daughter of Brad Pitt and Angelina Jolie. Mm-hmm. Those are the national celebrities who's celebrating locally.
1: Shout out to Remington Hart. He works with Carnival Cruise. I remember one year I was thinking about taking a cruise on the Carnival line, and he was one of the people that were making sure that I got taken care of and everything, but I never took the cruise, though.
0: Oh.
1: I wanted to.
0: You gave it back?
1: Yeah, at the time, I thought I was into it, but I didn't do it. But his birthday is today. Remington Hart, happy birthday. Tommy Gunna is celebrating his birthday today. Dundill, happy birthday, Dundill. He's celebrating his birthday. Lamario Hubbard is celebrating a birthday along with Artika Tyner. Happy birthday to you.
0: Artika?
1: Artika Tyner is celebrating her birthday. Arky Drawn celebrated a birthday yesterday. Pastor Brenda Walton celebrated her birthday yesterday. And Aaron Buchanan Sr. celebrated a birthday yesterday as well. Scott McCabe and Justin Blue. Curtis Brown, happy birthday to you. Raheem Prez and Stefan Arnez Sr. celebrated a birthday. Brianna McCall Press, happy birthday to you as well.
0: There are a lot of fine people doing great work in our communities, and just so many folks. And, you know, I'm not on Facebook like I used to, so I just want to say congratulations to all the incredible achievements that I'm seeing all the time. And happy birthday for those of you celebrating a birthday today.
2: One, two, three.

0: to you.
1: Freddie Bell in the morning.
2: I know Dave Rising has to be kidding me right now. They just literally sent me a message saying that the restoration for the service is going to take at least until 9:20 p.m. tonight.
0: What happened to 12 hours?
2: Exactly. It was supposed to be 9
0: this morning.
2: 9:06 a.m. this morning, and now it's 9 p.m. They're saying they're going to need more time.
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0: See, I mean, it's just about karma, you know? That's all I'm saying. It's just the first thought, the word that comes to my mind. I hope you're okay. I hope you feel better and everything. You just got to stop, man. You don't have no chill, ain't you? 89.9, wake up, work out, come on.
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7: 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As the Director of Partnerships, Jeremiah Ellis leverages community assets to improve education alignment and outcomes, including recent work with local education philanthropy data to enhance the collective impact potential of Minneapolis and St. Paul area foundations. Generation Next itself is a coalition of business, education, and community leaders working to help young people succeed from early childhood through career pathways. Ellis is also a Roy Wilkins Community Fellow, promoting solutions to racial and ethnic inequality with the Humphrey School of Public Affairs. Outside his day-to-day job, Ellis is known locally as a public historian and storyteller, particularly about African American history in Minnesota. He has researched and covered stories such as The Overlooked Legacy, Black Women of the Twin Cities Ordnance Plant, and The Black Rosie the Riveters, Women of Color Who Broke Barriers During World War II. You've just heard African American History, Minnesota. A co-production of KMOJ and Ampers with support from the Minnesota Arts and Cultural Heritage Fund.
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1: It is a morning thing. Glad you're with us this morning on KMOJ on this hump day Wednesday. You know, my week is all messed up because of the holidays.
2: Mm-hmm. Yeah.
1: And speaking of holidays, thanks for all the folks who were on the cruise over the weekend.
2: Yeah, it looks like everybody had a good time, heard great things, great feedback. And it's always a great time. All of our events, our KMOJ events, are fun. The Soul Bowl, when we go out to the Minnesota State Fair, dancing with the DJs, the cruise down to St. Croix. I mean, we embrace the community, and people love to come out and celebrate with us. So 50 years this year celebrating, and it was a special year this year. So thank you guys for coming out to support us.
1: Indeed. Speaking of the State Fair, you know, we're normally at Judson and Clow,
2: mm-hmm.
1: Hustle and Flow.
2: Mm-hmm.
1: Now we're going to be at Jam and Lewis Way.
2: Oh, yeah. Okay. Yep, All right. I'm down.
1: Not much to complain about weather-wise unless you dislike sunshine. Mostly clear today and highs reaching the upper 80s around the Twin Cities. Tonight remains mostly clear with lows around 60. Thursday stays sunny and warm with highs in the mid-80s. And Friday pushes close to 90 degrees. The kind of weather that makes people suddenly very serious about patio seating. Right now, it is 73 and mostly clear. There's some clouds floating by. But yeah, folks get really, really excited about patio seating.
2: Boy. The guy just does it. I mean, it's nothing I can do. I've tried, okay? If you've been listening to the show, the whole show, you know what I'm talking about. We'll recap it on the last page, and we'll get into it.
1: What are you talking about? Last page, you'll say it then?
2: I'll talk to you about it at the last page.
1: Let's check the people's streets.
2: I'm on my last leg with you. 3rd Street and Washington Avenue, look out for a crash there at 35W southbound. At 55 westbound, at Pinto Drive and Tamarack Drive in Medina, looks like there's a crash there. Between 3rd Avenue over in at 94 westbound and Hennepin Avenue in Minneapolis, there's a crash there. Looks like it's over at the Laurie Tunnel. Be careful and be mindful of that. Not too bad this morning, traffic-wise. 3 events on the system right now. Otherwise, the map looks all green. You are good to go. Get there safe, all right? Now slow down. Enjoy. Just slow down.
1: Don't go too fast.
2: Be careful. It's 9:36.
1: Oh, there she goes, folks. Chantel is singing.
2: Hey. Something like that.
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0: I'm the first, no, it's not 1920, 2020, I should say.
1: What year was it?
0: It's 2016. Uh-huh. Barack Obama became the first American president ever to visit the site of the 1945 nuclear bombing in Hiroshima. Mm. He laid a wreath at the memorial in the Japanese city where the world's first atomic weapon was used to kill 140,000 people.
1: Mm.
0: Man.
1: A lot of people, man.
0: Something else. Mm. We've learned a lot today, Chantel Sings.
1: Indeed we have. We want to thank Minneapolis Public Schools, of course, and Dr. Lisa Sells Belton or Sells Adams for coming on the show this morning and talk about all things happening with Minneapolis Public Schools and the updates. Young people are about to graduate, and all the people that they highlight in Minneapolis Public Schools, I think, is really cool.
0: They're teachers and they're rock stars, the graduates coming through.
1: One of the teachers or educators winning $10,000 and going to spend a week at the Grammys.
0: That's incredible.
1: Man, all they give you is a $10 Wendy's card here.
0: Heck, I'll take it.
1: I'll get you some chicken nuggets and a Frosty.
0: Wow. Give me a gas card.
1: Mm-hmm. You got one for me?
0: Oh, I wish I did.
1: Oh.
0: Man.
1: What about them?
0: Yeah, we need a gas card because gas prices are so high.
1: Oh, yeah, that's what I would want. Give me $10,000 in gas card. Mm. Thanks. That'd be awesome. Going to spend it anyway. And also, millions of Americans get food poisoning each year, as we know. The Cleveland Clinic, though, is giving tips to try and avoid that now that grilling season is among us. The Cleveland Clinic says marinate your food ahead of time in the refrigerator and don't let it sit at room temperature while you're marinating it. The organization says don't use the same cutting board or knives for raw meats and vegetables. And the U.S. Department of Agriculture says beef, steaks, chops, and roasts should be heated to 145 degrees inside, while ground meats should be cooked to about 160 degrees and ground poultry to 165. So you need to know your temperatures. Do not marinate outside the fridge. And use different cutting boards and spaces to cut your raw meat and your veggies.
0: That makes a lot of sense.
1: It does. And when you're cooking, though, sometimes it's just that you're trying to get things done. And you have a grill. You got people over. You're having a nice little grilling session at your place. You're just like, I just want to get all this stuff done. You cut the veggies. Then you just throw the meat down. And you're like, ugh. But you're not thinking too much about it. Or you'll put the meat in the marinade and just sit it there. Let that roll.
0: Mm-hmm.
1: You know, so it's just sometimes we know this, but we just don't think about it so much. So they're sending a reminder to tell you how to do your cooking properly.
0: Yeah, I made a mistake. I smoked some ribs over the weekend, and folks were hungry, and it was just taking. I was going low and slow,
1: mm-hmm.
0: but they wanted fast, and you know, like right now.
1: Yeah. Smokers, they can. My dad is a smoker king. I mean, he loves a smoke over a grill any day. He loves to slow smoke his meats. And we couldn't stand it when we were younger because, like you said, it's like, dude, how long, Dad? It's going to be on there for about another 7 hours. You're like, come on, man. Just take us to McDonald's or something. 7 hours?
0: Get one in 7 seconds.
1: For McDonald's. Some chicken legs? He likes his food to cook slow and low. So I get it.
0: Here's some things that you probably didn't know that had names. Did you know that there is no... What is the medical term for that area behind your knee, on the other side of your knee? What is that called?
1: The back of my knee.
0: That's all it is. There's no medical term for that. It's just the back of the knee.
1: Yeah, back of the knee. I don't have time. Everything does need to be complicated. It doesn't need to be called the lumbunga. It's just the back of your knee.
0: And you know how it smells after a rain?
1: Mm-hmm.
0: That clean, greenish kind of smell?
1: Yes.
0: When it lands? That's called petrichor.
1: Petrichor. Okay.
0: Mm-hmm.
1: Okay. Good to know.
0: Do you know what a scharf is?
1: A who?
0: Scharf.
1: A scharf?
0: Z-A-R-F.
1: Zarf?
0: A zarf. Okay. A zarf.
1: Yeah, zarf. Z-A-R-F is zarf.
0: Do you know what it is?
1: No.
0: Well, back in the day, it used to be called a metal chalice that would keep the heat from your coffee from burning your fingers. And now, that's the name for the fancy cup holders that you put around when you go to Starbucks or...
1: Oh, is that what those are sleeves
0: now.
1: Yeah, I always call it like a little sleeve or something.
0: It's called a zarf.
1: Hmm. I bet if I go to Starbucks and say, can I get a Zarf? They're going to like, what?
2: What? What are you talking about?
1: What is a Zarf? I'm sorry, ma'am. You know, we don't carry those here. All we have are these. Just give me that.
0: Do you know what chanking is?
1: Chanking?
0: Mm-hmm.
1: Janky?
0: C-H-A-N-K-I-N-G.
1: Chanking.
0: Uh-huh.
1: I-N-G, no.
0: That's chewed up food that's been spit out.
1: Wow. I never knew there was a term for that. That is weird.
0: The last one I'll share with you. There are people who end up with something called, well, they get wrinkles in their glabella.
1: Wrinkles in their garbella?
0: Uh-huh.
1: In their garbella.
0: Glabella.
1: Glabella.
0: Uh-huh.
1: Yo, I don't know. I don't know if I want to know. In their glabella.
0: See, turn your face to the glass. Let me see.
1: I don't have wrinkles in my glabella. In my eyes?
0: No.
1: Under my eyes?
0: The glabella is that space between your eyes. So if you're really expressive with your face, you'll see that little wrinkle area.
1: I'm not glabellin'.
0: That's the glabella.
1: I'm not glabellin'.
0: Use that word today.
1: Gladly.
0: That'll be fun.
1: When I walk up to somebody, you know, you got wrinkles in your glabella. Did you know that? What did you just say to me? You know I'll do that at Walgreens. Because you know how I get when I go to Walgreens. I just go in there to talk to people, just like dude that goes to Costco.
0: Mm-hmm.
1: And I'll just walk up to some random person like, ma'am, did you know that you have wrinkles in your glabella?

0: story about the lady and the unfortunate situation. 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I'm an outdoor. I like to dine outdoors, especially in the obviously in the beautiful weather
1: like this.
0: But I really, really like to be on a patio somewhere in the summertime, springtime, even in the fall before it gets really chilly. But sometimes when the wind picks up, which is what happened to this woman, she was out to eat on the patio, just dining out. The wind picked up. The patio umbrella flew across and hit her. 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
2: film. 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
2: You cold.
1: In the blood.
2: He cold.
1: She belongs to the street.
3: Ski.
1: Man. 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Dog not a light shaggy. 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
3: Yeah.
1: I done petty.

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0: southern hemisphere. 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
1: This summer, Theater La-Di-Da presents the world premiere of Maya Antonia, a new musical based on Willa Cather's novel. 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
1: It's time for the community's choice to let you know about some of the upcoming events in the community. I'm Kimyo Haley. 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Purple Day in Remembrance of the Purple One takes place June 6th. It's featuring performance by Johnny Brown with special guests Michael DeCole and Jackson Hurst. Also, DJs Dan Speaks and me, Kimyo Haley. There will be vendors, food trucks, and more. It takes place June 6th, 12 to 7 p.m. at Phyllis Wheatley Field, 1301 10th Avenue North in Minneapolis. For more information, 612-245-6468. 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It takes place at Oak Park, 1701 Oak Park Avenue North in Minneapolis, 1 to 2:30 p.m. Kimyo Haley and Urban Touch Barbers is presenting Kill the Violence Community Car Show, July 5th at Sabathany Community Center Parking Lot, 310 East 38th Street in South Minneapolis. 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

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Hit her, making them play, stacking that pay. 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Fresh new J's, AMG, switch lanes, oh. Never been a vote or lame old. Never switched up on the gang, oh. Street cred good, always, oh. 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Hit her. Yeah, we both outside. That's my time.

DB in heels. 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Fall in love every time we link. He got me sprung.com. 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
3: 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Shirley Murdoch. 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
2: 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Purple Day in Remembrance of the Purple One takes place June 6th. It's featuring performance by Johnny Brown with special guests Michael DeCole and Jackson Hurst. Also, DJs Dan Speaks and me, Kim Yohaley. There will be vendors, food trucks, and more. It takes place June 6th, 12 to 7 p.m. at Phyllis Wheatley Field, 1301 10th Avenue North in Minneapolis. For more information, 612-245-6468. Pillsbury United Communities is presenting free fresh produce every second and third Wednesday of the month. It takes place at Oak Park, 1701 Oak Park Avenue North in Minneapolis, 1 to 2:30 p.m. Kim Yohaley and Urban Touch Barbers is presenting Kill the Violence Community Car Show, July 5th at Sabathany Community Center parking lot, 310 East 38th Street in South Minneapolis. 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I'm Kim Yohaley.

What is up, y'all? Happy Wednesday. We getting it in. Don't forget to follow me everywhere on social media. Coco Law, COCOLAUD, y'all. I am just so proud of us. So proud specifically of the graduates. Congratulations. You know, continue to show out, but congratulations on what you've done to graduate this far. And let that be inspiration to the ones coming behind you. We can do this. We got you. You got this. And I want to give a shout out to the people who made it out on Camel J's boat cruise, okay? I'm just saying. Make sure you come on out and support this amazing station. Two sister stations, actually, is Camel J, the People Station, and KMOJ, the Ice Station. So make sure that you are supporting both. Let them DJs and VJs know that, you know, you're hearing them on the airwaves and that you support them. We love to see you. We love to see the support. So thanks to everybody who made it out to the boat cruise. Y'all, it's already Wednesday. I know what you're thinking. Yesterday was Monday. That's what it felt like. Yesterday was Memorial Day. Today is already Wednesday. What is happening to this week? I don't know. I don't know what's happening to this week, but I'm kind of happy about it because once Wednesday comes, Friday is a blink. Friday is a blink away. I'm trying to tell you, we right there. Y'all, you know how y'all be on social media and then you be like, social media made me do it. TikTok made me do it. Facebook made me do it. IG made me do it. YouTube made me do it. Must I go on? You know where I'm going with this. So I saw something. Maybe, you know what? I'm going to take it back. What happened was, I was making strawberries and cream Rice Krispie Treats. I talked about this a couple weeks ago. Strawberries and cream Rice Krispie Treats. You heard that right. When I made them, when my parents were in town for the graduation, and my dad was like, I have not eaten Rice Krispie Treats in like 10 years. But I had to eat multiple Rice Krispie Treats and then come back the second day and circle the block and do it again because there's something special about strawberries and cream. Come on. Like, where have you seen strawberries and cream? Now, the way I do it, it's not just like I wasn't just throwing the marshmallows in and calling that the and cream. I actually had to make two batches of Rice Krispie Treats, both different ingredients because I got to get my and cream, right? The and cream, the and with the apostrophe, the and cream. I got to make that part special. So it's not your typical recipe for Rice Krispie Treats. And then that strawberry side, I got freeze-dried strawberries. So my favorite place to get the freeze-dried strawberries, y'all, they was out for like 4 weeks, maybe even more. Might have been 5 weeks. And I was like, I already talked up these Rice Krispie Treats. What am I going to do? So I couldn't find them, so I ended up going to a different store. I found them, and they did not taste the same. All food is not created equal. I think we know that by now. If we don't know that by now, well, I don't know where you've been. If you don't know by now, I don't know where you've been. But on that aspect, as far as the flavor profile of the strawberry flavor, which is really important to get that strawberries and cream, like, strawberries got to be popping. So that the end cream could pop. Like, you know what I'm saying? So anyway, y'all, I don't know why, but that is the reason why I went ahead and got me a freeze dryer. And a freeze dryer and a dehydrator are two totally different things. I'm not wanting to throw that out there because I've also been talking about dehydrating some foods, specifically my herbs, that I buy it in bulk and then I'll be like, I'm going to get to them and then I don't. And then I get mad about it because now they're wasted. Because by the time you leave them in the refrigerator, if you put your herbs in the refrigerator like most people do, and then all of a sudden you're cleaning out your refrigerator and you see this bag in the back and it's all moldy or it might be brown and wilted and you can't use them because then I'm gone bad. So the last couple of months I've been putting my herbs on a sheet pan in the oven. I put it on 170, the lowest setting it can go, and I walk away for like 3 or 4 hours. Some things take longer. Like, I sliced up some grapefruit. For granted, I did not use a mandolin. So I just cut them as thin as I could. I wasn't the best at it. It took me, I think it took like 7 hours to dehydrate that.
And so I've been playing around with that. So I'm like, I don't need a dehydrator because I use my oven. That's just how I was thinking. Like, I don't need a dehydrator. But what I would love to do is get a freeze dryer because, again, there's a freeze-dried strawberries, which obviously if you can do strawberries, you can do any fruit, okay? So you see them in the stores, and they're not the cheapest thing that you see. And they're different than dried fruits. Again, dried, a.k.a. dehydrated, that's when it's still kind of chewy, okay? Freeze-dried is not that chewy, dehydrated texture or consistency. Freeze-dried is kind of like, what is it, like astronaut food? Like, remember those Dippin' Dots? Y'all remember those Dippin' Dots? I think that's freeze-dried ice cream. It's not dehydrated. I don't think. That is freeze-dried ice cream. Anyway, hopefully you guys are keeping up with what I'm putting down. There is a big difference between something being dehydrated and something being freeze-dried. And actually, my son, he likes these Skittles that's dehydrated. And I think they got popped or something, and it just looked like the shell popped open and the inside is popping out, and then you, like, you chew it, and it's like, well, from my understanding, it's kind of like crunchy like a Cheeto. Obviously, I haven't tried them because I've seen it and I immediately turned off like, no, I don't like that. But I'm in love with the freeze-dried fruits. So I said, let me go ahead and get a freeze dryer. And feel free to Google when you're not driving because, you know, I'm an advocate. When you're listening to the radio, whatever you're doing, be safe out here in these streets, okay? Everybody want to get home. Everyone want to get to the loved ones. So when you are not driving, go ahead and Google a freeze dryer. Because I was blown away at the cost of that thing. So I'm looking at my kids like, we about to freeze dry all kinds of things. And the reason why I'm bringing this up is because as we continue to see prices of everything go up, whether it's gas or food, some people are looking into food preservation, right? And so it's where people are starting to get into the mindset of not wasting anything. For instance, I like the bouillon cubes. I like to use bouillon cubes. And in my mind, I'm like, okay, well, if I want to make a bouillon cube, it's going to have to stay frozen because I would take my vegetable scraps. So let's say you had some the ends of the onion or the ends or the green part of carrots or, you know, pieces left over of zucchini or whatever, what have you, right? And I'm like, dang, okay, so if I wanted to make my own bouillon cubes, now, mind you, I'm vegetarian, so there wouldn't be any chicken in mine, but I have seen people cook their chicken with some water in a pan, season it, all that stuff, and then pour that water out, set it aside, not pour it out like down the sink, but pour it out of the pan, set it aside, saute your garlic, your ginger, your celery, your carrot, whatever else you want to put in there, even some bay leaves. I'm already like, you know, when I put the bay leaves, some salt, some pepper, whatever, and saute that down, and they added their chicken stock, because that's what that chicken water ended up being, is chicken stock, back in there. Bring it together in a boil, then they froze it. They would freeze it in like these little candy trays or molds or whatever, and then they would just keep their bouillon cubes frozen. But I was like, well, I like my bouillon cubes the way that I see them when I get them from the store. I like them dried out. So I was like, y'all, all these things is running through my mind. If there's something that you want me to dehydrate, because now, not dehydrate, freeze dry. Now, all of a sudden, up and down my timeline, all I'm seeing is how to freeze dry stuff. Y'all, they're freeze drying eggs. Like, they are cracking these eggs, whipping them up, putting them probably in the freezer first, because apparently if you put them in the, whatever you about to freeze dry, if you put them in the freezer first, it'll speed up the freeze drying process. So they put it in the freezer, then they put it in
They put it in the freeze-dry machine, and then it's coming out like powdered eggs. And I am so surprised at what you could freeze-dry, because apparently you could freeze-dry. Like, if you were to make, like, pasta, Kate, hear me out. If you made pasta with, like, pasta noodles, and maybe it had broccoli in there, and then it had, I don't eat meat, but maybe there was meat or a meat substitute or whatever in there. Apparently, y'all, you could freeze dry that. Do you hear what I'm saying? I'm saying full soft pasta that you could freeze dry. And then when you add water, it goes back saucy again. I was like, what? Like, where has this world been? And now, again, on my timeline, I'm seeing freeze-dried. Again, we already know about the Skittles because we see them in the stores. That's a whole thing. But apparently, freeze-drying Biddle Honey. I said, why would you? I like Biddle Honey. I love Biddle Honey. Why would you? Why are you showing me things that I know that I like? Why are you showing? Because in my mind, again, what started me down this path was because of the strawberries, because I couldn't get the strawberries. So I was like, I'm going to go to a strawberry patch, I'll pick just a whole bunch of strawberries, and I'm going to come back home, and I'm going to freeze dry them. That way, can't nobody ever tell me nothing, because when I feel like making strawberries and cream Rice Krispie Treats, I can, any given moment. And I know they're good strawberries because I picked them myself. That's what went through my mind. Then I was like, dang, girl, because we could freeze dry pineapple and watermelon. I just found me a seeded watermelon, y'all, today. Mango, raspberries, peaches, like pineapple, like grapes. Like, I am, I'm here for all of this. So it started out like I'm about to start freeze drying fruit. And then I just seeing all the meals that you can freeze dry. Because apparently the difference between canned foods and dehydrated foods and freeze drying foods, freeze drying can last you 25 to 50 years. Okay? And it'll still be good. So that's what I'm seeing. I don't know what you're seeing on your timeline, but I just wanted to share it with y'all. If you follow me on social media or I start talking about freeze drying stuff, because now that I got a freeze dryer coming, I'm going to tell y'all all about it. Okay? I'm going to be like, oh my gosh. What, you ain't never had XYZ until you freeze dry it. Like, I'm about, like, oh, does that mean I could freeze dry ice cream? Because, you know, like, the astronauts and they're up in space or on the moon or wherever they're going, like, apparently all their food is freeze dry. It's not dehydrated, y'all. It's freeze dry. Then they just add a little water. So, like, what is that going to look like? When I freeze dry, can I freeze dry ice cream? And if I freeze dry, then what do? I just add like a little bit of water and mix it up, and it turns back to, y'all, I want to know. I want to know the answers. I want to know all the answers. So, again, that's what we're going to be doing. I am excited to take you guys on this journey with me. I want to know what y'all think. Have you ever had anything freeze dried? Because to my knowledge, outside of these strawberries, and the Dippin' Dots, and I thought those was freeze-dried. I'm pretty sure that was supposed to be. Remember, they said it was ice cream of the future. Remember that? I think it's supposed to be freeze-dried. So I'm going to be telling you all my adventures with this freeze dryer, what I've tried, what don't work, what, look, I'm here. I am ready for all of it. I want to try it all. I'm going to be sharing it all, and we're going to make it do what it do. Like, even I'm like, can you freeze-dry? Because, y'all, they up here freeze-drying meat. I don't eat meat, so, I mean, I've seen it, but I'm like, oh. So, and then when they're adding water to it, y'all, man, it's coming back. Y'all, okay, that's it, that's all. Have you thought about, oh, never mind, I'm done. Because I'm like, y'all, I'm about to freeze dry all kinds of things. You're going to be like, can you do that? I'm going to do that. Can you freeze dry a cookie? What is that? What's going to happen? How you do that? Let's talk about this new drink. It's a summertime drink. They got it beautifully flavored. It looked like it's a pina colada. Let me tell y'all the scoop. Okay. Beyond. You know that company that does the fake meat? The alternative meat? You know what I'm talking about? Beyond. We didn't talk about this on the show.
is Impossible and Beyond, and there's so many other amazing brands. Those two were the main ones kind of holding it down. Y'all, Beyond just came out with a beverage. It's supposed to have 7 grams of fiber, 20 grams of protein, antioxidants, and electrolytes. What in the world? What in the world? And when they say that, so it's a fizzy protein drink. Do they have a fizzy protein drink yet? I don't know. But here's the thing. I don't know of any meat company or meat alternative company that also has a drink in their product line. I don't know that. And maybe it's just like another company owns another company, so whoever owns this meat company also owns Pepsi. I don't know. I'm throwing that out there because when I think about summertime, I think about barbecues. And so when I think about barbecues, obviously you're thinking about the meat or the meat alternative. And then you're thinking about, you know, oh, what kind of soda? That's when I feel like I drink soda because I don't really mess with soda. Like, can you freeze dry soda? I'm gonna have to Google that when we done. But I think about that. That's pretty much the only time I drink soda is at a barbecue. Because even when we go out to eat, I'm not drinking soda. Because I've always said, I want to eat my sugar. I don't want to drink it. So I try to make sure that whenever I'm drinking, it's just pretty much water. Every once in a while, I might have something else. But for the most part, y'all, it is water, water, water, water, water. Okay? But when I go to a barbecue, I'm like, oh, okay, I haven't had a root beer or a cream soda in a long time or a grape soda or whatever it is. I'm like, oh, I ain't had that in a long time. And so there's something for me that's nostalgic about having, in my case, a burger alternative because, you know, I'm vegetarian. And then cracking open something that's fizzy. So I'm like, I see it. Y'all see it? Y'all see the vision? Y'all see what they're doing here? They're going to be a one-stop barbecue stop. Shop. One-stop barbecue shop. Can, like, what? And you know what they need? See, I'm already putting this out there. Okay, this is what they need. So that you done got, because what is the third thing that people have at a barbecue that, like, everybody eats? Chips. Chips. Right? You're going for whatever's on the grill. So the meat or meat substitute, you're going for whatever's in the cooler. And then you're looking for something crunchy. You're looking for the chips. Okay? Au gratin, cheddar and sour cream, Like, you know what I'm talking about. Fritos, like, I don't know, Doritos, I don't know. Whatever you have at your barbecue, I'm just saying, something crunchy on the side. Y'all, that's all they missing. You, when I tell you the innovativeness to be a meat alternative company, but then think about and launch some soda, basically. It's a soda. They call it a fizzy protein drink. And then we didn't even touch on the fact that there's protein in it. Y'all, they are light years ahead of a lot of other companies. This is what I'll tell you. So, you know, I'm interested. If I've seen this Beyond Pina Colada somewhere, I'm going to get it. I'm going to get it, and I'm going to try it, and then I'm going to be like, now where are the chips? Because that's all you got left. They got another flavor. Oh, my gosh. Oh, my gosh. Peach mango. Say less. If they have a watermelon one, I'm through. I'm like, nah, I'm here for it. I know some people are like, I don't know. I don't think it's that hard to come up with a soda drink. They got a lemon lime. Okay. I see what you're doing. Man, okay. Let me see. They got a watermelon flavor. I'm done. I'll be looking for it. I will absolutely be looking for it. And I'm going to tell y'all how it is. I think it's going to be better than you think. Because with it being summertime, let me know if y'all start seeing in your neck of the woods, y'all, they have a cauliflower-based ice cream.
Did you hear what I said? Cauliflower-based ice cream. I like cauliflower as rice. I like it as taco meat. I even like it as mashed potatoes, even though it's not my favorite mashed potato. But if you whip it with the butter and the salt and everything, like the butter and the salt have to be in there when you whip it. When I say whip it, I mean put it in your blender, okay? So that's the only way you're going to get enough air in that cooked cauliflower to make it whip up like mashed potatoes. It's the only way. I'm telling you, I tried it. Just mashing it, that's not mashed potatoes. It's just not. If you want it to be like a fluffy mashed potato texture, you have to put it in your blender, and you have to add the butter and the salt to the blender. I've tried it where I blended it, and then I added the butter and the salt later. I don't know why, but it does not stay whipped. Okay, so I'm like, hear me when I say it needs to go in your blender, and it needs to go in there with the butter and the salt, okay? Whip that thing up, and it's going to get so, it's going to look, smell, move, everything. Now, does it taste identical to mashed potatoes? No, it doesn't. But it's a good alternative, okay? Now, what I don't think is a good alternative for ice cream is cauliflower. Changed my mind. But right now, nah, not for me. I have seen chocolate ice cream made from sweet potatoes. I've seen brownies or cake made with sweet potatoes and or zucchini. But I love ice cream so much, maybe because my birthday is in the summer. So I have an affinity for ice cream. There is no way. There is, and the cool thing about cauliflower, what I've always said, but I always meant it when it came to the savory side. I've always said you can turn cauliflower into chicken because you got cauliflower chicken. And if you got a Dave's Hot Chicken, they got the Knot Chicken, which is cauliflower. It is absolutely amazing. And for Chick-fil-A, who came out with a cauliflower chicken sandwich and didn't bring it everywhere, I was so disappointed that I never got a chance to taste it, because what Dave's Hot Chicken has done with their cauliflower, I'm like, yo, why? I don't understand. I don't understand, because I looked at meat alternatives the same way I do cheese pizza. Hear me out. As a person who, again, I'm vegetarian, so I can have regular cheese. Okay, you already know this, but as a person who grew up never eating pork, ever, in any kind of way, I would get so upset when they would come with pepperoni pizza and cheese pizza. And I knew people who ate pepperoni pizza, they'd be coming over to eating the cheese pizza. And so I felt like I was always limited. I felt like a lot of times, and obviously I'm not talking about in my own household, because growing up, none of us ate pork. So we just didn't have, you know, the pepperoni pizza or Canadian bacon or the sausage or whatever else that they had that was pork, okay? I'm talking about maybe we had class parties at school or at church or at somebody's birthday party or at their house or whatever it was. They'd always get like a meat lover's pizza and a pepperoni pizza, and they get a cheese pizza. And I'm like, okay, you'll not be seeing the people who ate meat or ate that kind of meat over here in the cheese box. And so everybody would get like, oh, I'm going to get a slice of cheese. Nah. I'm going to need you and take your pork-eating self, your sausage-eating self, whatever, and eat that. I always felt like I was shortchanged, okay? I always felt like I was, I felt like it was, that was just straight-up shortchanged. But back to the cauliflower. I very much mean this. When it comes to the savory side of cauliflower, I've never had to say this before because now they're trying to turn it sweet. I felt like on the savory side, you can make cauliflower, again, taste like anything. That's why people like to turn it into, again, the cauliflower chicken. You can rice it and add taco seasoning and make it taste like beef. Like you can flip the script on this. It's so versatile, okay? Why then would you try? Why do we need ice cream made with cauliflower? Why do we need this? Whose idea was this? Who tasted it? Is this, what would be the purpose? Because although cauliflower could turn many different ways, chicken, beef, probably fish for all I know. I never tried it.
we know that it doesn't have a lot to give nutrition-wise. But it's kind of, for some people, like a cheat meal. And it's really good for taking on whatever flavor you put on it. The way that I make ice cream now, with coconut milk, and it is vegan. Coconut milk instead of heavy cream, which is dairy. Coconut milk is good for you in the sense that it's a healthy fat. Okay, just like avocado. And so for people who are scared of the word fat, don't be when it comes to healthy fats like your olive oils, your avocados, and avocado oil, and your coconut oil. And even to some extent, what people like to eat nuts. Okay, walnuts, they're known to help your brain. So there's good fats and there's bad fats. Okay, this is the point of what I'm making. There's good fats and there's bad fats. What's in a cauliflower, nutrition-wise, that you need to use a cauliflower instead of use something like a coconut milk? Because I'm telling you right now, at the graduation party, I had made 5 different flavors of ice cream. 5. And nobody could tell that it was not dairy. Not the way I make it. Every time I made Dreamsicle, every single flavor I had was made with real fruit. Real fruit. I had Dreamsicle. Y'all know what I'm talking about. Creamsicle, orange and cream, whatever you want to call it. I had that. I had key lime pie. I had banana Fosters. If you don't know about banana Fosters, look it up. Oh, my gosh. I had blueberry cheesecake, and I had strawberry shortcake. Now, the blueberry cheesecake, I did not use vegan cream cheese, so that one was not vegan. The rest of them were. Y'all, people kept coming up to me like, why are you not selling this? Why don't you have a restaurant? What is happening over here? How have you been sitting on this gift? I was getting that nonstop all day. So in my mind, I'm like, okay, at least with that coconut milk, it's good for your brain. You need fats. That's why I said, don't be

and somebody has the word healthy in front of it. So my ice cream with the coconut milk, y'all, it's a healthy fat. So I would love to know, I mean, do we have an abundance of cauliflower that people are just wanting to find something else and do with cauliflower? Like, let me know. And that's what I said, for me, you're going to have to change my mind, because I'm trying to understand why I would go from eating something with a healthy fat like coconut milk and then flip it for something that, I'm not saying that cauliflower has no nutritional value, but it's not helping that brain health. Okay, so you gonna have to show me something. You gonna have to tell me something. I thank you guys so much for tuning in today. Let me know if you come across cauliflower ice cream and if you go ahead and taste it. Okay, let me know. You can tag me, tell me, DM me on social media. It's Coco Laud, COCOLAUD. Thanks, y'all, so much for tuning in. Be blessed. 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
2: 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Long with that motion, I be in the cut. 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
0: Here's another banger on the ice.

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1: 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Purple Day in Remembrance of the Purple One takes place June 6th. It's featuring performance by Johnny Brown with special guests Michael DeCole and Jackson Hurst. Also, DJs Dan Speaks and me, Kimyo Haley. There will be vendors, food trucks, and more. It takes place June 6th, 12 to 7 p.m. at Phyllis Wheatley Field, 1301 10th Avenue North in Minneapolis. For more information, 612-245-6468. 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It takes place at Oak Park, 1701 Oak Park Avenue North in Minneapolis, 1 to 2:30 p.m. Kimyo Haley and Urban Touch Barbers is presenting Kill the Violence Community Car Show, July 5th at Sabathany Community Center Parking Lot, 310 East 38th Street in South Minneapolis. 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
0: 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I'm trying to figure which deal I'ma take. I woke up a couple meal on my pill.
2: Yeah. Oh, yeah, yeah. Oh, you know, I just be getting out my body sometimes. It's just matching up to my hysterics, but, you know.